0: Demikian kabar terkini Pesta Bola Dunia 2026.
1: Warm up on this court. You have to get used to it, the grandeur of it, the scale of it.

Right now, I'm sitting in the center circle under these lights, feeling 60,000 heartbeats aimed at me. Do you understand what that feels like? To be the center of something. This human? I do. And I promise you.